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You are tuned in to Elsewhere Radio, where we got all rhythm, no algorithm. And if you're ready to take flight into the great unknown, I've got something new just for you. So strap in and stay tuned for the best

0: Embrace the marvelous daydreams born in the forest of our refuge. 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Shining. Waywardness. 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
0: Set loose. 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

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He shinned down the tree and sat on her knee.

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And you're very welcome to this week's show. John Loftus with you once again for 2 hours of quality Irish music. Coming up on the show today, I have new music from Gillaband, Really Good Time, Ready Pete, Nell Mescal, and EVB. We also have more tracks from my album of the month for July, which is Swings and Roundabouts from Goldbug. Windings, Be Honest and Fear Not is our Heimshake album, and we'll shortly have some more random greenery for you. But we kick off with a great collaboration between Khaki Kid and Chameleon. This is Easy Does It.

We bounced our way into the show with Khaki Kid and Easy Does It. We then had the latest from LaBoom, Bukele being the track in question. And we finished off with the latest single from Violette. Saddle is the name of that. And if there is new Irish music you think we should be playing on the show, please do let us know via the socials at 8 Radio Ireland on Twitter, Blue Sky, Instagram and Facebook. We would love to hear from you. And of course, that is the best way to keep up to date with all that's happening on your favourite radio station. And keep an eye out for some gig comps as well. Right, it is Random Greenery time now, and I'm going to get a little bit self-indulgent. Well, not totally self-indulgent, but it happens to be my lovely wife's birthday today. So, Sharon, so the next three tracks are for you, some of your favourites. Starting off with Snow Patrol and Chocolate.

Trio favourites for Mrs. Loftus herself, even though she hates being referred to as such. We had Snow Patrol and Chocolate. We had With or Without You from U2. And we finished off things with the wonderful Soda Blonde and Terrible Hands. Happy birthday. And of course, Random Greenery is inspired by the 8-song Shuffle, which you can hear on agreeradio.com every Sunday night from 8 o'clock. From 9 o'clock, hosted by either Ruth O'Connor or the Bossman Simon Marr. A common theme and 8 tracks for that theme are picked every week. Not sure what it is this week, but keep an eye on the socials for that and get your suggestions in to the station. Irish acts are really featuring strongly on soundtracks of late. We, of course, we had Fontaines earlier on in the year on the Peaky Blinders movie soundtrack, and Orla Gartland has contributed the entire soundtrack to the new season of Trying, and from that, this is Love Enough?

0: almost a constant feature on Fargo seasons of TV. Lisa Hannigan there and her brilliant take of Britney Spears' Toxic. Before Lisa, we had new music from David Holmes, the title track from the new BBC series Trespasses, and that particular track features the haunting vocals of Roisch on it, so it does, and that is a great soundtrack, so it is more Roisch features on it as well. But David Holmes, no stranger to soundtracks, is that particular gentleman. And if you like your TV or movie soundtracks, then why don't you tune in to Mellow Sunday Mornings with Amber from 10 o'clock, because she has a screen trio every Sunday. She does as part of her wonderful shows, and a lovely way to spend your Sunday morning, so it is. Some gorgeous music now from Dave Lofts. This is Where Is the Love?
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Gorgeous stuff from Ready Pete there. That is her first solo release called Still I Love Him, which is a Irish love song that was unearthed from the Irish music archives by her musical mate John Francis Flynn. And what a great take by her on that. She plays all of the instruments on it too, and there is some lovely layered vocals from her Oxen bandmate Katie Kim as well. And Reddy is going to be playing Vicar Street in November, and I think there might be a solo album in the works as well, so we're really looking forward to that. We also had Landlord's Demise from the Mary Wallpers, and of course we have a new album from them promised for later on in the summer as well. Some great music coming out of this country, that is for sure. And speaking of albums, we have a show dedicated to the most essential of albums every Saturday night in the company of Dan McDermott from 8 o'clock. And I guess you are wondering, what is the Essential 8 album this week? Well, it happens to be Sound of Silver from LCD Sound System, just because it's a great album for a summer's weekend. Absolutely love that album, so I do. So you can hear that in full with Dan, and a whole pile of background information he will give you as well about the making of the album and those involved. And if you don't make it on a Saturday night, then tune in Wednesday nights from 11 to hear the replay. And it's time actually now for our album of the month here in Sounds from a Green World. The album in question is the debut album from Goldbug, Swings and Roundabouts. Two more tracks for you now from that, starting off with Losing the Swing.

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2: Performing live at Whelan's of Wexford Street. Shimmer Boy play Little Whelan's on Thursday, July 7th, and the Wellermen are in the same venue on Friday, July 10th. 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Lucy Rose plays the main room on Tuesday, July 14th, while Francie Conway, Dr. Miller, Vincent Cross, and Tim Portman are upstairs on the same night. Patrick McMenamin plays upstairs on Wednesday the 15th, while the Castellos play the main venue on Friday, July 17th. For full details and to book tickets, head to whelanslive.com or follow us on social.
3: And you're welcome back to Sounds from Green World on 8radio.com. Before the break, we had a couple of tracks from my album of the month for July, which is Swings and Roundabouts from Goldbug. We played you Losing the Swing, and I said... You said more from that on next week's show. We also had Long Stretch from Who's Your Man, which is rather good. So it is. And if you're wondering who Who's Your Man is, well, that is Paul Savage, who used to feature in Owemper. So there you go. There's that that answered for you now. Right, we're going to get raucous for the next few tracks. And I have to say, I am so excited for the new album from Gurgers, which will be with us in a matter of weeks, I think, at this stage. Yes, it is. Nobody's Coming to Save You is the name of that. And the latest taste from it is Party Lines.
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you the best new music first, and that was Florence Road and Hanging Out to Dry, which set a record this week for being the first Irish all-female act to top the charts. So we're absolutely delighted for them. 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So we are. Before them, we had Really Good Time and their new single, The Love Song, one of my favourite Irish releases of recent months, and that comes from their debut album Affirmations, which will be released on August 7th, and they've announced a whole pile of in-store appearances. Spin Dizzy Records on the 7th, then they're down to Steamboat Records in Limerick on the 8th, Music Zone in Cork as well, and they're up to Chivago in Galway a few days later as well, along with supporting Super Furry Animals in Collins Barracks. So that is a band I'm really, really excited about. And before them again, we had Gilliband and Placeholder, which is the latest taste from their first album in 4 years, Pungello, which will be with us late on in September. Some great, great albums due out. Now, if you've joined the show a little on the late side, you can catch up on what you have missed so far by using our on-demand service. You can get that via our website, and you can also access it via our 8radio.com live app, which you should have on all your devices, and you can listen back to any show you like whenever you like. How handy is that? Now, in the last week, the 50 acts that will grace the stages for Ireland Music Week were announced, and we're going to play you a few tracks from some of the lucky acts that made the cut. Starting off with Galway's Adore, this is Can We Talk?

Loving that. That is Rocha and Blow to My Ego, a single that was released earlier on in the year. I think I missed it, and I missed also the single from Kiko, which is an Irish-Japanese electro-pop trio. I think it's trio at a minute anyway. July is the name of that, so that's more appropriate for me to play it right now. So it is. All of those acts along with Adore will be appearing at Ireland Music Week, which takes place from September 30th to October 2nd in 4 venues across Dublin. And if you want to find out more about it, well, why don't you listen to myself and Stephen Byrne on the Golden Plek podcast, because every week in the build-up

0: Ireland Music Week, we are doing a preview. So we feature about five or six of the acts that are going to be on the lineup. 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Earlier on in the show, we had the love song from Really Good Time, and that put me in mind of Windings. So I decided Be Honest and Fear Not would be our Heimschig album for this week. Three tracks from that now. First up, this is Boring.
1: I tried to throw a plastic bottle at the singer of

Cracking, cracking stuff from Limerick band Whinings there for our Heimsick album featuring their album Be Honest and Fear Not. We played you You're Dead and A Better Place, and we started off with Boring. Of course, you can get your suggestions in for our Heimsick album via the socials at 8 Radio Ireland. We'd love to hear from you, so we would. New music now from Nell Meskel. This is Settles.

A great collaboration there between Snow Patrol and Kylie Minogue. That is called These Alarms. And Kylie rocked up to their gig at Crystal Palace in the last week or so to perform in that live. And it went down a storm, so it did. We also had new music from EVB, a track called Make It Real. And that is nearly it for another episode of Sounds from a Green World. I hope you enjoyed the Irish music I brought to you today. And I'll be back next week with a whole pile more. And I'm going to be a little more self-indulgent. Well, it is my radio show. Do you know what? I was just thinking, I haven't played Melts on the show in a long, long time. It has been a while since they've released any new music. So I decided, do you know what? Let's play some Melts today. So this is Outlier from them. So for me, John Loftus, till the next time, folks, mind yourselves out there. Take care, good luck, and keep it tuned. TeamRadio.com.

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Kings of Leon, Sex on Fire. 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I'm Steve Conway. I'm here for the next hour, really enjoying playing the last 10 decades of recorded music, finest tracks alphabetically by track title on an A to Z of great tracks. We have a lot of sex to get through in this edition, and we will be hearing from Warpaint, from Lana Del Rey, bit of Billy Bragg, and right now it's T'Pau from 1988, Sex Talk.

He's at the Sexotech. We didn't have any of those in Ireland when I was growing up in the 1970s. I can tell you, that was LaRue from Trouble in Paradise, and before that, Green Day, Sex, Drugs and Violence. And, you know, if we didn't have sex attacks in Ireland in the 70s, you weren't even allowed to talk about sex. In the 1980s on the BBC, myself and my wife were watching one of those old episodes of Top of the Pops recently, and in the top 30 countdown, this track by Marvin Gaye came up, and when it came to it, they announced the title of it simply as Healing. Here's Marvin Gaye on 8radio.com, Sexual Healing.

0: Well, we had Sexuality from Billy Bragg, Sexy Boy from Air, from the wonderful album Moon Safari, was out in 1998, and Dr. Hook's Sexy Eyes. 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Luscious Jackson now is a sexy hypnotist.
1: 9 a winner. Got a hot hand. Place your bets, ladies and gentlemen.

sexy mistake from the Chalets. You know, I really miss the Chalets. There was something incredibly fun about their tracks. And, you know, they went on, the female members of the Chalets went on to have two very good bands. Further to that, Tallulah Does the Hula and September Girls. But there was just something about the Chalets I really, really liked. And Little Man Tate before that, Sexy in Latin. 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Don't forget, there is a huge variety of shows here right through the weekend and every weekday evening. 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Here is Lana Del Rey now from Ultraviolence in 2014, Shades of Cool.

Shadows from Warpaint. That's from the album The Fool, in my view, one of the best albums of the 2010s. And with Mike Oldfield and Roger Chapman before that, Shadow on the Wall. That's it for this edition of An A to Z of Great Tracks. Hope you've enjoyed it. Up next Wednesday evening, John Loftus, Sounds from a Green World. Or Saturday mornings, we have a huge variety of live presenters taking you right through the rest of the day here on 8radio.com. I'm going to leave you with Pat Benatar, Shadows of the Night.

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0: Club nights at Whelan's of Wexford Street. 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

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A little bit heightened, a little bit excited, because at 2:01, when I am checking out and the laptop gets slammed, not slammed, gently closed, the lights get turned out in the 8radio.com Northeastern Correspondent Studio, the faders get pushed to zero, we are heading for the car and we are heading for Crow Park. All-Ireland semi-final, Louth against Mayo, Louth on their way to the All-Ireland final. Of that I am confident, but between now and then, the music we like of 8radio.com tracks this hour from Purity Ring, from Hot Hot Heat, a little bit of Soul Wax, Depeche Mode, Pillow Queens, Sugar Cubes, Death Cab for Cutie, and on the way next, from Presidents of the USA, this is Lump.

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perfect we are not. Soul Wax here on 8radio.com. It's a track that we were treated to this year, as were 300 other select fans who won an online competition earlier on this year. It's a song that they made in Abbey Road. It was written, recorded and premiered at Abbey Road, as a matter of fact, because they did an after hours rave a couple of months ago. The 300 fans won an online thing to be able to get into Abbey Road, and it was a 5-hour rave, I believe, that they did, but they were chuffed to be able to do it. There are videos all around the thing. It's the Abbey Road After Hours documentary as well, and it is a great insight into the whole process of what they were able to do and the event itself. We've got The Rapture on the way next. This is House of Jealous Lovers.

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We have a handful of tracks between now and the top of the hour, so I do want to get straight back into it. We're going back to 1992 next. The Stick Around for Joy album, third and final album from Iceland's favorite, the Sugar Cubes. Not the biggest single off this album at all, considering Hit was released two tracks before that. But on the way next, Vitamin on 8radio.com.

0: 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Andrew McGahan with you for one more hour. 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Brand new, added from Dinosaur Jr., Jack White, Jungle, Johnny Marr, Wolf Alice, Graham Coxon, Django Django. Many, many more on that list, including Dundalk's very own Aoife McCann, A.E. Mac, with great track, I Will Walk the Path. Easiest way to keep up to date, it is currently 44 tracks, 2 hours and 39 minutes long. 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Tracks this hour from Lime Garden, from Doves, The Smiths, Edward Sharp and the Magnetic Zeros, Goat Girl, and on the way next, from The Libertines, What Became of the Likely Lads.
1: 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But if it's left to you, I know exactly what you do with all the

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Between that, 23, another great track on that album, Do You Know What I'm Thinking, great track on that album, and Cross My Heart, all of which we've played on 8radio.com over the last little while, towards the release of that album earlier on this year. The Red Shoes from Kate Bush just before that, and Dark Matter from Pearl Jam, the last three tracks you heard here on 8radio.com. Going back to the music we like now, we've got Eels with the classic Last Stop This Town.

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Frankly, Mr. Shankly from the Smiths. And I have to say, I must speak frankly as well. The M1 is going to be a nightmare. We have a parking space reserved on a street with a man from earlier on in the year. We have his number. We rung him yesterday. He has the car. He has the reg. He's waiting for us. Let's go join the crowd of people descending upon Dublin on the M1. Let's go get the apple green coffee. Get caught at tailbacks at the toll bridge. Get caught at tailbacks in the port tunnel. Get into Dublin. Let's go from there. It is going to be an unbelievable day, one way or another. A full sellout in Croke Park, Louth against Mayo, and a Tailteann Cup final. This is what we're here for. Monday morning, 11 a.m. I'm going to be back on 8radio.com. The wonderful Ruth O'Connor on the way from 2. Edward Sharp and the Magnetic Zeros, Better Days on the way next. If you put a gun to my head, Louth are winning by 2 points. Let's go. Chat to you Monday. Good luck.

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Hello, good afternoon. You're very welcome to the Kitchen Disco. I'm Ruth with you till 4 o'clock. What a glorious afternoon. I hope you have us on your smart speaker in your back garden, in a paddle pool, on the beach, somewhere nice, anywhere other than work. I'm going to have a pick and mix couple of hours. This hour alone, we've got some Tom Tom Club, New Order, Sultans of Ping, Todd Turgey. But if there's something that you would like to hear, just let me know. It is at 8 Radio Ireland on all of our socials, WhatsApp 0838 888 888. Going to kick off though with some Basement Jacks.

Common People on eatradio.com. I downloaded my Altogether Now app yesterday, and the timings of the lineup have all been released, and I'm a bit disappointed, I have to say, in the lineup. But I'm also disappointed that Pulp, who were hoping, well, I was hoping they'd be a Saturday night headliner, or in fact headlining on the Friday night. So yeah, that's a bit disappointing. The best thing about the lineup is going to be over on night one. They are on, hold on, I'll tell you right now, they're on at 22:45 till 12:15, and there is Gurriers from 8:30 to 10:15, and Sexy Tige from 7:15 to 8:15, and that's all that is on the Altogether Now lineup main stage this Friday. So yeah, I will report back after I have been and spent my hard-earned money. Before Pulp, it was the Sultans of Ping, Where's Me Jumper, and we kicked off things this afternoon with Bingo Bango from Basement Jacks. Did tell you it's going to be a pick and mix between here and 4 o'clock. All genres, all decades, anything that you want, do let me know right now. New Order and True Faith.

Pat in Carber requested that this afternoon. Injury on the Blockheads and Reasons to be Cheerful, part three. Before the Tom Tom Club, Genius of Love, and we kicked off that set of three with True Faith from New Order. Going to stick with the 80s next. 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

That is Peter Gabriel even. 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This is our Pick and Mix Kitchen Disco. Ruth with you until 4 o'clock. And then our benign dictator, Simon Marr, is going to take over. And he'll have a couple of hours of deadly tunes. After that, it'll be Googie and Strange Brew. And then after that, at 8 o'clock, The Essential Album with Dan McDermott, which I'm really excited about. I had forgotten, and I'm going to play something from the band a bit later. He's going to be featuring LCD Sound System's Sound of Silver as The Essential Album. He'll be playing it in full from start to finish. And yeah, definitely in hour two, we will play something from LCD Sound System. But first, this is Daft Punk and Robot Rock.

0: That is Todd Turgey and Inspector Norris here on 8radio.com. I was at Kaleidoscope Festival last weekend with my little family, and believe it or not, that song was part of Dustin the Turkey set. Well, he didn't exactly play it. Kellyanne Byrne was on the tunes. But yeah, that was a big hit with my six-year-old, I have to say. So I played that for him today. Before it, it was Robot Rock from Daft Punk, bringing our one of our time together to a close. Right now, we're going to hear from our wonderful landlord and then some Red Hot Chili Peppers.
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Desmond Dekker on HRadio.com, and it Mech before Toots and the Maytales, 5446, that's my number. Kicked off that run of brilliant reggae with Bob Marley and the Wailers, and Could You Be Loved? Sure, where else would you get it? Only here on HRadio.com. We only play the music we like. My name is Ruth, with you with this pick and mix kitchen disco until 4 o'clock, and then our benign dictator Simon Marr will take over. I'm going to make every one of those minutes count, and up next, here's the Undertones, and here comes the summer.

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1: Hey, you! 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Watch this! This is the heavy, heavy monster sound! The nuttiest sound around! 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

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Before it, Madness, One Step Beyond, and The Undertones, Here Comes the Summer. 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

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Before Sinead O'Connor, The Emperor's New Clothes, and starting that run of quality Irish music, it was All Twins and Darkest Ocean. 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There's so many great Irish acts out there. I want to point you in the direction of Sounds from a Green World with John Loftus. 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

That is Miloko, and the time is now here on 8radio.com. Before it, Groovejet and Spiller, and before it again, it was the Chemical Brothers and Let Forever Be. Well, that is it for me for today. 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

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This is the Saturday Selection. Hello, good afternoon and welcome. My name is Simon. I'm here until 6 this afternoon. Don't want to go anywhere without saying thank you very much indeed to Ruth O'Connor for being deadly for the last 2 hours. The Kitchen Disco. She'll be back your way again for the 8 Song Shuffle tomorrow night. Still humming away from Bronski Beat Small Town Boy. As I was walking a little bit earlier on, I'm middle 6. This program features a selection of the brand new music that we bring you every week here on Aidradio.com. 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First of which is this track from Blondshell. 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

What a tune that is from the immediate Conor Bryan and the like, and A Ghost in This House before that, Trash Can Sinatra. One of my favourite tracks from my new music playlist at the moment with Tracy Ann Campbell. We played Bad Husband and Dead There, and This Is The Day in that set as well. It's 8radio.com, playing the music we like, and this is the Saturday selection. More new music now. Two really, really good, three, count them, three really, really good new Irish tracks on the way. I'm going to play some AMAC in a minute, who we're such big fans of here at 8radio.com. Some brand new music from Soak, their new single, first new music from Soak in quite some time, and it's really, really good. So we'll play Death Valley Fridge Magnet from Soak, but we'll start off with this from Alice Jacob, and this goes back, well, Alice Jacob goes back in the 8radio/Phantom Cannon, all of that stuff going back over many years, but she's deadly. She's got new music out, it's called Ready Now, and this is it.

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0: performing live at Whelan's of Wexford Street. Shimmer Boy play Little Whelan's on Thursday, July 7th, and the Wellermen are in the same venue on Friday, July 10th. Mac Fleetwood play the main venue on Saturday, July the 11th, and Megan Burke is upstairs on the same night. Lucy Rose plays the main room on Tuesday, July 14th, while Francie Conway, Dr. Miller, Vincent Cross, and Tim Portman are upstairs on the same night. Patrick McMenamin plays upstairs on Wednesday the 15th, while the Castellos play the main venue on Friday, July 17th. For full details and to book tickets, head to WhelansLive.com or follow us on social.
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And as Jago started us off with that said, with Ready Now, these tunes are all really, really good. 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And indeed on YouTube as well, for those that have videos as well. I think every Tuesday or so that gets updated as well. But there's a whole bunch of new tunes added to that. So after the weekend, you'll be able to watch and listen to all of those tracks. Very best way to hear them all mixed in with a bunch of indie gems is to stay tuned to us here on 8radio.com. I'm going to play some more new music, this time from Phoebe Bridgers, in this set, of course, Dublin Bound, and very much sold out gigs here in the Three Arena later on in the year. But we'll start with this from Saint Etienne. So dreamy, and I am going to go and enjoy and cry a little bit at Saint Etienne in September from them. This is Like a Motorway, and this is 8radio.com.

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tune from Phoebe Bridgers there. That is Lost Boys. Before that, St. Etienne, and we played Like a Motorway. We're heading towards 5 o'clock on the Saturday selection today. Deep Voice Man will thank our lovely landlords in Whelan's in about 3 minutes and 3 seconds, and then we'll kick off hour two of the programme for this afternoon with some music from Death Cab and The Loose. But to take us up to 5 o'clock, this is the new single from Jack White. This is called Raising the Grain on 8radio.com.

We all like music from the Republic of Loose. That is I Like Music. Before that, Ash and the Return of White Rabbit and Brand New from Death Cab. We played Punch with the Flowers to get us started on the second hour of the programme for today. This is the Saturday Selection on 8radio.com. Simon until 6. This evening, Cookies here with Strange Brew from 7. And then from 8, tonight's Essential Album replayed is LCD Sound System, Sound of Silver, just because it's a great summer nighttime album. So that's on the way with Dan. After 8 o'clock this evening, more new music on the way in this hour. I've got new Margaret Glaspy on the way in this set. We're going to start with Miriam Ingram, and we played As Jago earlier on, which I said goes back in the canon quite some time, as does Miriam Ingram, of course, ex of Wild Oscars and loads of other musical projects since. But brand new single out now, it's called Cling. It's 2 minutes and 21 seconds, and it's just deadly. Have a listen to this.

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You know, I have to say, I still haven't seen Song Cycle yet, but I know there's a couple of more performances by the end of the month of Nick Kelly and Sean Miller on the Song Cycle. So it's the kind of the film, the documentary itself, plus some tunes as well, including, if I remember rightly, on about the 27th of July in The Mermaid in Bray as well, which I will put on my list of things that I will try to do from Nick Kelly. That is Sunny. Before that, Josh Ritter's Me and Jigs, and new music from Margaret Glaspie and The Rose, or That Rose, and Miriam Ingram's Cling as well. Started off that set of four tunes. I've got new Kurt Vile on the way in this set, and we'll play some Cable Boy too. But we'll start off with this. This is a real phantom gem from the Sugar Cubes. 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

really like Arlo Parks a lot. That is Beams. Just before that, Cable Boy and Drought and Kurt Vile, brand new music, Zoom 97. I like that. I like that a lot. As you mentioned, all of our new music on our Spotify playlist and on YouTube as well, and better off still here on 8 Radio right the way through the week. I want to play some Bell X1 before the show finishes this evening, just because, of course, they're playing in Ivy Gardens tonight. The gig is sold out. If you're going, go, what a night it is going to be in Ivy Gardens. So we'll try and play some Bren Berry and some Bell X1 to finish us off on the program for this evening. I want to play some Johnny Marr. See what I'm doing? I'm associating gigs in Ivy Gardens there. We'll play Spin, which is brand new from him, in just a minute. But we'll start with this from Gomez. This is Get Myself Arrested.

performing live at Whelan's of Wexford Street. Shimmer Boy play Little Whelan's on Thursday, July 7th, and the Wellermen are in the same venue on Friday, July 10th. Mac Fleetwood play the main venue on Saturday, July the 11th, and Megan Burke is upstairs on the same night. Lucy Rose plays the main room on Tuesday, July 14th, while Francie Conway, Dr. Miller, Vincent Cross, and Tim Portman are upstairs on the same night. Patrick McMenamin plays upstairs on Wednesday the 15th, while the Castellos play the main venue on Friday, July 17th. For full details and to book tickets, head to whelanslive.com or follow us on social.

Young Brian Berry, got to be playing support to Bellex One tonight in the Ivy Gardens. If you're going, make sure you're there. I think it's 7:30 is showtime there, but you have a fab time. What a beautiful spot it is to see gigs as well. And we really have had a great run already this year of outdoor gigs, and more to come. Forest Fest in a week or so's time, and loads more to come as the summer progresses. Before Brian Berry, we had Johnny Marr, and we played Spin and Gomez and Get Myself Arrested. That is all I have time for on the program for this afternoon. All good to plan. I'll see you on Monday for 8 Radio Daytime. Join me then. Stay tuned, because Googie, as I mentioned, is here with Strange Brew from the Roisin Duff in Galway from 7, and then from 8 tonight, the Essential album LCD Sound System, Sound of Silver. Here it played out in full. Sure, you'd have to play out with some Bellex One, so I will do that. And I'm going to play out with 4 Minute Mile is the track I've decided to go for. I may squeeze another one in just after 6 o'clock as well, but if you're going to say go and enjoy the gig, whatever you're up to for this Saturday night, do it, enjoy it, do it safely, and stay tuned to 8radio.com, and I'll talk to you soon. See you after.

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tend not to play a lot of older stuff on the show just because there's so much great new music coming out now, but it would be remiss of me not to mention that Return to Cookie Mountain by TV on the Radio has just turned 20, and for a lot of people that is one of the all-time indie rock anthems of the last 20 or 30 years. That was Wolf Like Me, and it is awesome, and happy 20th birthday to Return to Cookie Mountain. I'm Googie, this is Strange Brew on 8radio.com. How are you all doing? Lovely music coming up for you in the next hour. I'm going to be talking to Bridie from Soak about a song that she loves, and I guess you probably heard by now that Gilliband have announced their brand new album Pugnello, which is coming out on Rush Trade Records on the 25th of the 9th. They released a single a couple of weeks ago, which was pretty awesome, but they also have a brand new single out now to accompany the announcement of the album, and the record is available for pre-order now. If, like me, you would like to purchase the limited edition deluxe gatefold record with the glued lyric booklet inserted, you should go get it soon. I believe it's pearl-coloured vinyl. There's one of the two other variants of it as well. And, regular stuff also. But yeah, definitely get it, because it's an album by Gilliband, by Gilliband, and you would be, get the most beautiful one, obviously. So, no Irish dates as of yet, but they are playing a gig in the ICAA in London in the round, which would be pretty awesome. Stay tuned to 8 Radio for more details. In the meantime, enjoy this. This is Gilliband and Placeholder.

0: brand new from Belfast Chalk. That is a track called Get Fucked. It does not appear on their most recent and excellent album, Crystal Punk, but they revived it from a demo and teamed up with Galway producer Ketama to give you that little slice of noisy deliciousness there. Yeah. Check out, if you haven't checked out Crystal Punk, by the way, definitely do that. Let me see, what do we, oh, do you know what, while we're, let's keep it noisy for a while and play this again. It is from the forthcoming album Nobody's Going to Save You, record number 2 from Gurriers. It is out also on the 25th of September, and you can see them in the Ulster Sports Hall on the 28th of October, Vic Street on the 29th, and the Olympia on the 1st of November. Here is Gurriers and Party Lines.
1: The third world is not poor. You don't go to poor countries to make money.

All the way from Melbourne in Australia, that is, or was, Delivery with the opening track from their second album. The track is called Digging the Hole, and the album is Force Majeure. It came out back in January 2025 via Heavenly Records. And they are finally making their way over this side of the world with a show in Bellobar on the 27th of October, Roisin Dubh on the 28th, and the Ulster Sports Club in Belfast on the 29th. Looking forward to seeing Delivery live. Go check out that album, Force Majeure. I haven't listened to album number one yet, but I'm definitely going to go check it out. Still feeling noisy, so let's go on with this track, one of the early singles from the debut album from Galway's Shark School, which came out in Strange Brew. And you can also see Shark School live when they play their curated event, FemFest, at the Roisin Dubh in Galway on Friday the 17th of July. Awesome. Here it is. This is Shark School and Don't Trust a Man.

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0: That was the love song there, the brand new single from Dublin's Really Good Time, the first single taken from their new album Affirmations, which is coming out on the 7th of August and is available for pre-order now. They are doing some in-stores to accompany that between the 7th and the 13th of August as well in Dublin, Limerick, Cork and Galway. So do go check them out. You can see them also opening for Super Furry Animals as well in Dublin in August. Before that was London's Mary in the Junkyard with a track called Seek and Destroy from the excellent album Role Model Hermit, which came out last week. And as people who've been listening to the show for a while know, I'm very excited about that album and have been dropping none too subtle hints that they may be adding an extra date to their Short Irish tour. And now I can tell you categorically that they will be playing in the Roisin Dubh on the 21st of September, along with dates in the Grand Social in Dublin on the 22nd and the Ulster Sports Club in Belfast on the 23rd. Yeah, that's Mary in the Junkyard, the album's Role Model Hermit, and it is excellent. Speaking of excellent, Bridie from Soak. Soak was out doing a few dates in support of the release of the brand new single, and it's great to have them back on the road. It's been a long time coming, and really looking forward to hearing a new album from them. But we had a little chat after the show in Galway.
1: Bridie, it's so great to have you back in Galway. It's been a while though. It's been like 4 years at least. Maybe, or is that since the record?
2: Maybe longer. I think
1: it's probably longer since.
2: I feel
1: this is poor research on my part, and I should have checked this out. Actually,
2: I mean, I should know as well.
1: It is. Yeah, we'll do better next time. But it's great to have you back with your first new single in 4 years.
2: Yeah.
1: Death Valley Fridge Magnet.
2: Yeah.
1: We were playing it last week and it's fantastic.
2: Thank you.
1: And it's so great to have you here on this little mini tour.
2: It's really nice to be here as well. It's like coming into Galway, it's just so like heartwarming or something.
1: Especially when it's not lashing rain.
2: Honestly, yeah, the weather has made a big difference. It's just such a like a live city as well. It is nice to feel like the town is awake, you know.
1: Yeah.
2: Yeah. It's like summer.
1: Like you're saying, nice good ASMR vibes coming from the canal.
2: Exactly,
1: here.
2: Yeah.
1: How many days? Where are you in the tour now? Once again,
2: this is the second last show. The last show that we're recording in Turman on Saturday in Donegal. Just because I've been recording up there for like 15 years now, nearly, and we always said as a joke we should do a live from Turman record. So we're finally going to do it.
1: Amazing.
2: At the show on the weekend. We have an album, so. Hopefully going to record a live version of that.
1: A live version of the whole album?
2: Yeah.
1: Fantastic.
2: Yeah, live from Turman. It's funny.
1: Like, yeah, I like it. And when is the... Is there any news on the album? No?
2: Just that there is one.
1: There is one. That's enough though, isn't it?
2: And soon.
1: Excellent.
2: Is all I can say. But yeah, not really, really excited.
1: So like another single in a month. Just trying to do the... We'll figure it out.
2: Yeah, we've got a lot of songs to come still yet. So... but yeah, no, I'm really excited to be back at it again. And it's been so nice to come... Like we're kind of coming back up the country now because we were down in Ballydehob and Dubarra's and everything. So, yeah, we're starting to curve back up now. It's nice.
1: Am I right in thinking the next big gig is the Rough Trade?
2: Technically, 50th? Yeah, we're playing with Pulp in London, which would be nice.
1: That's pretty good. That's pretty big, I guess.
2: Yeah, it'll be nice. I would just be happy to go, you know. Yeah. No, it's really nice. We're kind of heating things up again. So
1: a couple of nice builds to be on, just to warm up
2: for
1: again.
2: For sure, I'm so happy to be doing it again.
1: I'm really looking forward to this show, and it's because it's just yourself, just
2: me, just for these.
1: Just you and your mum.
2: Yeah, me and my ma. My ma's back on the road for the first time in like 10 years since we toured together. So it's been so nice. I don't even live in Ireland anymore, so it's like a dream to just come back and hang out.
1: Excellent.
2: Yeah, it's really cool.
1: Okay, now. It's been even longer since we've done this, I'd say. I've got to take this out of my hand. I'm holding a very tiny scissors that I use to trim the small feathers
2: so
1: around my chicken's eyes. I'll show you a picture, you understand
2: exactly. Yeah, I do, actually.
1: Can you tell me a song that you love, not one of yours?
2: The song, one that comes to mind at the moment. But I do I read a lot of lyrics just online. I think most of my songs start from lyrics, so I kind of, I think a lot of people, it's the famous question of do you start with lyrics or guitar first or whatever, and I find I just keep drifting towards lyrics all the time of other people's songs, and I've been listening to a lot of MJ Lenderman, but earlier stuff, I used to love the song You're Every Girl to Me on Boat Songs.
1: Incredible song.
2: It's an amazing rock song, but there's a better I mean, they're all great, but there's a really good song on that record called TLC,
1: Love
2: Cage
1: it, yeah.
2: Match. And it's like the most beautiful, delicate, gentle, and still hilarious. Like, I don't know, just he paints such a wonderful picture of like teenage boys, and somehow it's like gentle and still hilarious. I don't know how he does it at the same time, but.
3: And what a great scene that's going on all around that. Like, he's just popping up everywhere now.
2: Oh my god. Deservedly so. Like, what a player.
3: Yeah. You know? You've got all that other cred as well, like, you know. Nijimas, some water from your eyes.
2: Yeah, Waxahachie and everything.
3: Waxahachie, yeah,
2: like,
3: yeah.
2: You know, they're really making a beautiful scene.
3: Like, even, you know, with the This Is Lorelei, the bonus edition,
2: the cover,
3: of extra tracks,
2: it's
3: just incredible.
2: I mean, getting Jeff Tweedy to cover your song.
3: I know, yeah.
2: Never mind, like, was it Hayley from Paramore and everything?
3: Yeah,
2: like,
3: and Waxahachie as well. That was a gorgeous cover of that, yeah.
2: I don't know if I even heard that one.
3: Oh, it's beautiful.
2: I've been saving up a lot, so it might be, I have like a research folder in my, I think it's in there. But yeah, no, that is an amazing record.
3: Yeah. Okay.
2: So cool.
3: Well, listen, thank you so much for that. I really can't wait for the gig tonight.
2: Thank you.
3: Look forward to hearing more tracks from the album.
2: Yeah, thank you so much.

Another Belfast band for you there. That is Shamrock Showband and Last of Cromwell, taken from their debut album, Shankill Road Mission. They are actually in Galway on the 14th of July, opening up for Just Mustard in the Rushing Dove as part of the Galway International Arts Festival. So if you're around, grab yourself a ticket for that and come along and check them out in all their glory. Thank you very much for listening. I'm Googie. This has been Strange Brew and 8radio.com. I'll be back on Friday between 9 and 10 and Saturday between 7 and 8. Check out strangebrew.ie for Strange Brewy stuff, and you can find us on socials at Strange Brew Galway or at Strange Brew IRL, depending on which one you're on. Thanks for the messages. Keep them coming. Have a lovely weekend. I'm going to leave you with this, the debut solo single from Rady Pete, who you will know well from Lancome and Oxen. It was from a track that John Francis Flynn found in the Traditional Music Archives, and they worked on together. And also, Rady has just announced her headline tour, including a stop in Vicar Street on the 20th of November, which is on sale now. Go get tickets for that. Have a lovely weekend. Here's Rady Pete and Still I Love Him.

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1: 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Lucy Rose plays the main room on Tuesday, July 14th, while Francie Conway, Dr. Miller, Vincent Cross, and Tim Portman are upstairs on the same night. Patrick McMenamin plays upstairs on Wednesday the 15th, while the Castellos play the main venue on Friday, July 17th. 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

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Brand new music opening the show tonight. I'm Dan, I'm here with you until 10, playing a whole selection of new tunes that we like, as well as a couple of classics. And we dig back into the vaults tonight for the Essential album. James Murphy is playing at All Together Now, a solo set. And so we revisit LCD Sound System's Sound of Silver as the Essential album tonight. That's on the way in a little while. But first, we're going to take brand new music from Lanterns on the Lake, from Keely, from Slow Dive, and Everything But the Girl, all to come before the new album. As well as a couple of treats from Tandem Felix and Unknown Mortal Orchestra a little later on. Right now, let's go to Bombay Bicycle Club, My Big Day.

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The ever excellent Keely Moss on 8 Radio, Arrive Alive, brand new music from Keely. Before that, Lanterns on the Lake, Real Life, both of those currently on the A-List playlist. This weekend, we have added a selection of new tunes to the A-List. Green Chatton's All of the People is the new one from the Fontaines DC frontman and his new solo album. Swimmers Jackson's latest release, Red, Red Evening Sun. New one from Mitski is Bug Like an Angel. Orla Gartland is back and she's on the A-List as well. Kiss Your Face Forever. Animal Collective, Soul Capturer is on the A-List. Wilco's latest one, Evicted. And rounding out the new additions for this weekend, The Crayon Set and Sun Lounger. 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Kevin Coughlin in Limerick did just that. I wonder, is it Coughlin or Colin? I know it's Collins in Cork, Coughlin in Dublin. Kevin in Limerick, let's just say that much. He got in touch. He was looking for the new one from Daughter. To Rage is the title and it comes from their new album, Stereo Mind Game. It was released back in April, said album, and to be honest with you, Kevin, I missed it, so thanks for the heads up, and we'll get To Rage on the air for you in just a few minutes time. First, let's take new music from Everything But The Girl, Caution To The Wind, that's on the way after Slow Dive and Kisses.

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1: Performing live at Whelan's of Wexford Street. Kelly Swindle plays Little Whelan's on Wednesday the 9th of August and Grada play the main venue on Sunday August 13th. Sharon Channa plays the main room on the 17th, 18th and 19th of August and Mark Dignam plays Little Whelan's on Thursday August 17th. 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

brand new and by request, that is Daughter to Rage from the album Stereo Mind Game. Before that, you heard Everything But the Girl, Caution to the Wind, and Slow Dive at the top of that set of three with Kisses. The Daughter track was suggested by Kevin listening in Limerick. Thanks very much, Kevin. And if anyone else out there has suggestions for new tunes for the A-List playlist, please email studio@8radio.com and market new music suggestion. We have a handful of little gems for you after the Essential album, which is on the way in just a few minutes time. But first we go to, I should tell you actually what it is, shouldn't I? It's LTD Sound System and Sound of Silver. We're digging back into the vaults for this one. So it's a classic Essential album on the way in a few minutes. Because James Murphy is playing at All Together Now this weekend. That's why we've selected this one. Before we get to the Essential album slot, I want to play you one more brand new tune. Homegrown Talent. Excellent track. Tandem Felix are the band. The track is There's a New Sheriff in Town.

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1: 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It's just after 8pm on a Saturday evening, and that means it's time for this week's Essential 8 album. Tonight's Essential album comes from one of our all-time favourite acts, and I think it's fair to say that we've been waiting for the right opportunity to feature this group, LCD Sound System. 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Most certainly an album that should have a place in anyone's record collection. LCD Sound System were formed in 2001, a relatively short time ago when compared to other acts on the series, but there's still an essential album story to be told. So before we hear Sound of Silver in all its 9-track proper long play glory, let's get an understanding of how LCD Sound System came into being. Founder James Murphy is a New Jersey native born in Mercer County in February 1970. In an interview with Reverb magazine in 2013, Murphy told of how growing up he was listening to the B-52s, Talking Heads, The Fall, Susie and the Banshees and The Velvet Underground, but he made the point that he had been equally influenced by acts like Daft Punk in the early to mid 90s. Between the age of about 18 and 27, so that covers 1988 to 1997, roughly speaking, Murphy was a member of several bands, including Falling Man, Pony and Speed King, and during this time he also worked as a sound engineer for the band Six Finger Satellite, who were on the Sub Pop label. While performing in those bands and working as a sound engineer, James Murphy attended New York University to study English, but he dropped out before completing his degree. In 1992, that would make him 22, James Murphy found himself in a meeting with the producers of The Gary Shandling Show, and he was offered a job writing for a new sitcom the producers were developing. James Murphy had his sights firmly set on a career in music at this stage, and he declined the offer to be the first staff writer on this new show. That show went on to become one you may just have heard of, Seinfeld. In an interview in 2004, Murphy told The Guardian that he had the staff writer job offer letter pinned to his wall in his office. But what's most interesting is his feelings toward his decision not to take the job. Despite his successful career up to that point in 2004, which, as we know, would go to even greater heights 3 years later with the release of tonight's Essential 8 album, Sound of Silver, he kept the letter as a constant reminder of, quote, the biggest mistake of my life. He explained he was not proud of his decision to turn down Seinfeld and went on to say, failure is not a positive and I speak as a fucking lifetime failure. Now, as I mentioned, James Murphy's fortunes were set to change in 2007, but I think it's really interesting to hear him speak like that about his decisions. It's very different to what we have heard from so many of the other great acts we featured on this program before, and it's not like he hadn't had some serious successes up to that point, many of which we'll cover in the next few minutes. But in addition to those, I want to point out that at the time of the interview where he refers to himself as a lifetime failure, that's 2004, he had been invited to work with Duran Duran, Janet Jackson and Britney Spears. The Janet Jackson thing is the most baffling, because Janet Jackson herself called James Murphy directly to arrange working together, and the call ended with her asking him to call her representative, which he never did, and as a result the collaboration never materialised. In regard to Duran Duran, James Murphy had to decline because he was, quote, too busy. And the Britney thing, well, basically Britney wasn't interested in the dark themes that Murphy had cooked up for her, so not his fault on that occasion. Anyway, back to the timeline. Around 1993, after turning down the Seinfeld gig, Murphy performed under the name Death From Above, playing DJ sets. The name also transferred over to his signature PA setup while he was working as the sound setup for Six Finger Satellite. The next number of years are fairly quiet. Presumably, Murphy continued to pay the bills by DJing and engineering for bands. And then in 2000, David Holmes invited James Murphy to engineer Holmes's album Bow Down to the Exit Sign, and through that work Murphy was introduced to Tim Goldsworthy, who had previously been a member of Uncle alongside James Lavelle and DJ Shadow. Goldsworthy and Murphy began DJing together in Manhattan in the Lower East Side, very trendy part of town in that at that time. It still is, but very trendy part of town in New York at that time. The pair worked well together and both had ambitions to start a record label. But the final piece of the puzzle was Jonathan Galkin, an event manager, and after his arrival, the trio founded DFA Records, DFA standing for Death From Above. An interesting little piece of trivia here is that the name Death From Above led to a dispute with a two-man Canadian band also using the same name, and in response to a legal threat, that Canadian group changed their name to Death From Above 1979. Anyway, shortly after forming the DFA label, James Murphy began working on new self-produced material set to be released on DFA Records. The first single, Losing My Edge, was released in July 2002 and peaked at number 115 in the UK, but despite the low chart position, it was very favourably reviewed. Single number 2, Give It Up, followed in July 2003, and then single number 3, Yeah, which was in January 2004, and single number 4, Movement, in November 2004. The singles Yeah and Movement showed steady, consistent growth for LCD Sound System in terms of chart performance, peaking at number 77 and number 52 respectively in the UK singles chart. So we're seeing a nice growth pattern here for the group. The self-titled debut, LCD Sound System, was then released in January 2005, again to significant critical praise. The album was a two-disc package containing the debut album of new material on disc one and then a collection of the group's previous work on disc two. In February 2005, the first new single from the album, Daft Punk Is Playing at My House, was released and it became the group's first UK top 40 hit, peaking at number 29. Daft Punk Is Playing at My House also performed well in other major territories. It charted in Australia, Belgium and the Netherlands, and this success led to LCD Sound System being invited to tour with MIA in the spring of 2005, further developing the group's audience. In June 2005, Disco Infiltrator was released as the second single from their self-titled debut and was backed by a cover of Susie and the Banshees' Slow Dive. And as we heard much earlier on, one of James Murphy's earliest influences was Susie and the Banshees. Tribulations was then released as the third single from the album in September 2005, and although it didn't receive a significant chart position, the track featured in several video games throughout 2006. In December of 2005, LCD Sound System received nominations for 2 Grammy Awards, one for Best Electronic Dance Album for the self-titled debut, and one for Best Dance Recording with Daft Punk Is Playing at My House. However, on both counts, LCD Sound System lost out to the Kemba Brothers. In October 2006, LCD Sound System then released a composition entitled 4533. The track, which is actually 45 minutes and 58 seconds long, and many people think the length of the composition has something to do with the title. It actually doesn't. It's 45 and 33, referring to the speeds on a turntable. Anyway, that was commissioned by Nike for the original Run series and was claimed to, quote, reward and push at good intervals of a run. James Murphy later explained that he had been interested in the project as it allowed him to create one long, continuous piece of music akin to E2, E4 by the German composer Manuel Göttsching. The group's next release was planned to be a second full-length album scheduled for early 2007, and that album became our essential album tonight, Sounds of Silver. The album release was preceded by North American Scum as a single in February 2007, and it charted reasonably well for the group, breaking into the top 40 in the UK. Remember, LCD Sound System hadn't released an album in 2 full years, and the last single from that album had been Tribulations in 2005, so a top 40 position after that much time away was quite an achievement. The only other release that they had had was the Nike 4533 for the original Run series, and I think maybe it was seen as a very different field. It wasn't a soul clear, clean cut release from LCD Sound System. And then that brings us to Sound of Silver, March 20th, 2007. And it arrived to universal critical acclaim, Mixmag awarding it Album of the Month. Pitchfork gave it a near perfect 9.2 score, and The Guardian gave it a 5-star review. The album charted really, really well across Europe, and in the US, it topped the US electronic albums chart. It was a number 46 on the Billboard 200, made it to a number 28 in the UK. It was top 40 in Portugal, and it just about touched into the Dutch top 40 as well at number 40, and it made a 26 on the Belgian chart as well. So a very strong performance. It was certainly within the top 75 across much of Europe as well at that time. It was named as the best album of 2007 by The Guardian, by Uncut Magazine and by Drowned in Sound. It was nominated for the best electronic slash dance album at the Grammys in December of 2007, but once again lost out to the Chemical Brothers at the 50th Grammys in 2008. Time Magazine named the album's second single, All My Friends, as one of the 10 best songs of 2007, and Pitchfork ranked All My Friends as the second best song of the 2000s. We here at 8radio.com believe Sound of Silver is most definitely deserving of a place on the Essential Album list, even if it is one of the youngest ever to feature, and it's our pleasure playing it in full tonight. This is a 9-track album. We're going to split it into a set of 4 and a set of 5. In this first half, 2 of the 3 singles from this album, we will hear Someone Great closing out the first half, along with North American Scum at track 3. We'll also hear the shortest track on this album, Got to Get Away, and that's a little over 4 minutes, and that's the shortest track, so the rest balances out from there. Just 6-minute tracks, 8-minute tracks on this album to open the incredible Sound of Silver from LCD Sound System. This is

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LCD Sound System's Sound of Silver, and we're playing it in full start to finish tonight to enjoy the album as part of the Essential Album series. What a great record. Just there, someone great. One of my all-time favourite driving songs, and also a really stunning and complex song about loss and grief. Someone Great features samples, actually, from the 4533 composition that we talked about earlier, and it was released as the third single from Sound of Silver on October 22nd, 2007. And my personal opinion, it should have been topping charts all across the world. I think it's a beautiful, sad but affirming track. And if you're curious about what I mean, it's very easy, because of the style of the beat, to not pay attention to the lyrics. So if you're curious about what I mean, you should definitely check out the lyrics online. Before that, North American Scum featuring longtime collaborator Nancy Wang on vocal. The declaration of the group's origins, how they see themselves, how they feel the world sees them, and how they would love their world to be. It was released as a single on February 26th, 2007. North American Scum was the lead single, in fact, from Sound of Silver. It peaked just inside the UK top 40 at number 40, but it performed best in Belgium, where it achieved a number 28. Second out from the top, we heard Time to Get Away. As I mentioned, it's the shortest track from the entire album at a little over 4 minutes. It has that stripped back style and simple instrumentation that in some ways is kind of similar to North American Scum. Short pieces of instrumentation on loops and samples, and then it's all reworked together. But I think while it does have a certain amount of similarities to North American Scum, it has an awful lot less layers in terms of production, though. I love how Murphy's vocal sits over everything, and he provides his own backing and harmonies, and the vocal just cuts through in a different way on that track. And then to open, we heard Get Innocuous, again featuring Nancy Wang on vocal. And the track actually samples Kraftwerk's The Robots from 1978 from the album The Man Machine. Again, it's another one of those that easily falls into the category of great album openers. May not be the best, but it's certainly in the top 30. It's a great way to open an album, Get Innocuous. We're here tonight covering LCD Sound System's Sound of Silver, originally released in 2007. And if you have missed anything so far from the programme tonight, some of the first four tracks of this 9-track album are indeed from our introduction tonight, where we learned about how the album came to be and how James Murphy came to form LCD Sound System. If you missed any of that, join us for the repeat of this programme. It's called The Essential Album Replayed, and it does exactly what it says in the tin. It's your second chance to catch the previous weekend's Essential Album Wednesday nights, 10:30 p.m. So all the details of how you can listen on your internet radio, on any connected device, on your smartphone, all of that stuff on our website, 8radio.com. 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And tell us, what album do you believe should be in everyone's record collection? What album is absolutely essential listening? And it could be your choice in full, start to finish, on a Saturday night here on 8radio.com from 8 p.m. We go now to the second half of tonight's album. I mentioned there was 9 tracks on this record. On this side, we will hear the remaining 5. We will close with New York, I Love You But You're Bringing Me Down. We'll also hear the album's title track, Sound of Silver. Watch the Tapes is also in here, as well as Us Versus Them. But this one, probably the best known from this album, possibly the best known from LTD Sound System, this is All My Friends.

0: 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Just there, track 9, New York, I Love You, But You're Bringing Me Down, a love letter to the city that James Murphy loves. Simple as that. It's got an old-fashioned feel, and it's very, very different to the rest of the album. I can't fault the track in any way. Top quality in my view, and one of my favourites from the record. Two sets of lyrics in particular. But when they shuttered your doors, when you opened your stores to the cops who were bored once they'd run out of crime. I love that one. And like a debt of the heart, Jesus, where do I start? But you're still the one pool where I'd happily drown. Excellent, observational, sharp, clever, honest, sad. It's brilliant. One of my favourites, as I said, and a perfect album closer. Track 8, the title track, Sound of Silver, was before that. It's one of the longest from the record, but with the shortest lyrics, just 5 lines. Sound of Silver, talk to me, makes you want to feel like a teenager until you remember the feelings of a real life emotional teenager, and then you think again. Musically, it's a different story. The track flows and moves in quite a diverse range, going from the heavy and repetitive beats to more otherworldly kind of dreamscape styles. And there's that little piano part that always makes me smile too. Before that, Watch the Tapes, along with Someone Great. It's on the more complex end of the scale in terms of lyrics. There's a deep and serious thread about getting older, about uncertainty in your opinions, about relationships and how they can mess with you. And the repetition is almost absent. The party feel, the ability to tune out what is still being said, though, is still there. I think that the tune out thing is deliberate. It's another layer of what the song is trying to get across, that sometimes you want to bury your head. Also in there, Us Versus Them, more of that stripped back style from earlier in the record. And again, the duo vocal of Murphy and Nancy Wang. The repetitive element on this particular track is something I have heard people dismiss in the past, but I disagree. I think it gives the track this kind of strong place in people's memories, and there's a definite party element to it. And I also think that lyrically, Us Versus Them again refers back to that self-negativity that we learned James Murphy can at times display. Despite these things, Us Versus Them is another of the best known and loved tracks from the record. And then we kicked off the second half of Sound of Silver with the best known track, I'm sure, by a long way, All My Friends. It was released as the second single on May 28, 2007, and it received huge critical acclaim. It was listed very high on many year-end lists by music critics. Despite the praise, it achieved a fairly modest number 41 on the UK singles chart. And on the B-side of All My Friends, you'll find cover versions, which I didn't know, you'll find cover versions of the song by Franz Ferdinand and none other than the Velvet Underground's John Cale. So concludes another essential album. We will be back to do it all again next weekend from 8 p.m. Saturday nights, 8 p.m. But if you have missed any of tonight's programme and you want to catch the repeat, you can do that on a Wednesday night, 10:30 p.m. The essential album replayed on a Wednesday night. You get to hear the weekend previous, you get to hear that album in full, start to finish once again. So if you've missed something from the album tonight, or you missed the intro where we learned about how the album came into being and indeed how LCD Sound System came into being, you can catch that Wednesday night, 10:30 p.m, the essential album replayed. And I also want to remind you that if you would like to participate, if you would like to get involved in the essential album series and suggest an album that you believe is an essential part of anyone's record collection, it's very easy to do that. Get in touch with us on Facebook, Twitter or Instagram. 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with you on a long drive, an album you can listen to regularly and often in full, start to finish, an album that you would take with you to a desert island, maybe it was the only record you could 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What record would that be? 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
1: 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Kelly Swindle plays Little Whelans on Wednesday the 9th of August and Grada play the main venue on Sunday, August 13th. Sharon Channa plays the main room on the 17th, 18th and 19th of August and Mark Dignam plays Little Whelans on Thursday, August 17th. 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

0: performing live at Whelan's of Wexford Street. Shimmer Boy play Little Whelan's on Thursday, July 7th, and the Wellermen are in the same venue on Friday, July 10th. Mac Fleetwood play the main venue on Saturday, July the 11th, and Megan Burke is upstairs on the same night. Lucy Rose plays the main room on Tuesday, July 14th, while Francie Conway, Dr. Miller, Vincent Cross, and Tim Portman are upstairs on the same night. Patrick McMenamin plays upstairs on Wednesday the 15th, while the Castellos play the main venue on Friday, July 17th. For full details and to book tickets, head to whelanslive.com or follow us on social.
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